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1: 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Billy Joel, head of that, Blue Collar Man by Styx. Let's keep it going. You're in the middle of a 30-minute rock binge. Here's Atlanta Rhythm Section, Spooky, Real Rock Z103.

0: Real Rock Z103, Bob Seger throwing down Roll Me Away. Out of that, Barracuda. This reminds me. Oh, I gotta love Heart. You know, that reminds me when I was super young down in Minneapolis, St. Paul. And I was young and dumb and running around, driving down the street on University. And this old Barracuda pulls up. And it was full of these older gals, and they were just having a blast. And I rolled my window down, all Grey Poupon style from Wayne's World. And they roll their window down. And just as the light turned green, I look over, and they're all looking at me. I go, ooh, Barracuda. Boy, they flipped out, laughing, smiling, and cheering. It was a good time. Eric Clapton coming up with Cocaine, Real Rock, Z103.
1: Here's the latest weather forecast for West Central Minnesota and the Eastern Dakotas for tonight. Mostly to partly cloudy, 55. Showers and thundershowers likely tomorrow, 72. Still a good chance for rain Tuesday overnight, 52. And a lingering chance, 40% chance for showers Wednesday, upper 60s to 70. There's your forecast on Real Rock Z103.
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0: 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I'm Zach Daniels. If you're just tuning in, I have got a 30-minute rock binge coming up. Kicking it off, my man, Ozzy Osbourne. 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Happy Monday.
1: Here's the latest weather forecast for West Central Minnesota and the Eastern Dakotas for tonight. Mostly to partly cloudy, 55. Showers and thundershowers likely tomorrow, 72. Still a good chance for rain Tuesday, overnight 52. And a lingering chance, 40% chance for showers Wednesday, upper 60s to 70. There's your forecast on Real Rock Z103.
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And in front of that, Fool for the City by Foghat. And, man, he even got a Nirvana one in there. All apologies. Let's keep it going. Here's Glass Onion by the Beatles. 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

0: Real Rock Z103, Joan Jett and the Blackhearts, closing up a 30-minute rock binge with Crimson and Clover. In front of that, Love and Touch and Squeezing. 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I'm Zach Daniels, reminding you to download the Fergus Now app. If you don't have it, you can get it from that Google or Apple Play Store. There's lots of stuff on there. And if you're looking for news, it is the perfect place to find it. I got the doobies coming up for you. 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
1: Here's the latest weather forecast for West Central Minnesota and the Eastern Dakotas for tonight. Mostly to partly cloudy, 55. Showers and thundershowers likely tomorrow, 72. Still a good chance for rain Tuesday overnight, 52. And a lingering chance, 40% chance for showers Wednesday, upper 60s to 70. There's your forecast on Real Rock Z103.
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4: This is your I-94 ramp cone zone update. The 210 I-94 ramp is closed. The interchange ramps will be closed to all travelers during construction, and traffic to and from Highway 210 in Fergus Falls will be detoured to the County Road 1/Tower Road. Highway 210 will remain open for travelers during construction. Traffic will shift to one side of the bridge and will be reduced to one lane in each direction. For construction updates, visit the Fergus Falls Chamber at fergusfalls.com and click on the Cone Zone. 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

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I got another rock box lost and found for you. This one coming from Mr. Fogelberg himself from 1979. Kind of an interesting album and the song, too. This one coming off of Phoenix. So for this rock box lost and found, here's Face the Fire, Real Rock Z103.

0: Real Rock Z103. That was the Steve Miller Band with Fly Like an Eagle. Can't beat that space intro. I'm Zach Daniels, and that's it for me tonight. I got a 30-minute rock binge, though, coming up. Kicking it off, Pink Floyd and some Bread, Billy Squire, Bad Company, and more. Real Rock Z103, have a good night. Stay safe, and as always, God bless you. I'll talk to you more tomorrow.
1: Here's the latest weather forecast for West Central Minnesota and the Eastern Dakotas for tonight. Mostly to partly cloudy, 55. Showers and thundershowers likely tomorrow, 72. Still a good chance for rain Tuesday, overnight 52. And a lingering chance, 40% chance for showers Wednesday, upper 60s to 70. There's your forecast on Real Rock Z103.
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2: Here's the latest weather forecast for West Central Minnesota and the Eastern Dakotas for tonight. Mostly to partly cloudy, 55. Showers and thundershowers likely tomorrow, 72. Still a good chance for rain Tuesday overnight, 52. And a lingering chance, 40% chance for showers Wednesday, upper 60s to 70. There's your forecast on Real Rock Z-103.
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4: This is your I-94 ramp cone zone update. The 210 I-94 ramp is closed. The interchange ramps will be closed to all travelers during construction, and traffic to and from Highway 210 in Fergus Falls will be detoured to the County Road 1/Tower Road. Highway 210 will remain open for travelers during construction. Traffic will shift to one side of the bridge and will be reduced to one lane in each direction. For construction updates, visit the Fergus Falls Chamber at fergusfalls.com and click on the Cone Zone. 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

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Z103. Just a reminder that Real Rock Z103 is... Yeah, that about sums it up.

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And that cigarette you're smoking, that's getting you.

0: 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What to play next? Oh, this is worse than my wife rearranging the furniture. Maybe we'll do that one. 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
1: Here's the latest weather forecast for west central Minnesota and the eastern Dakotas for tonight. Mostly to partly cloudy, 55. Showers and thundershowers likely tomorrow, 72. Still a good chance for rain Tuesday overnight, 52. And a lingering chance, 40% chance for showers Wednesday, upper 60s to 70. There's your forecast on Real Rock Z103.
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1: Here's the latest weather forecast for west central Minnesota and the eastern Dakotas for tonight. Mostly to partly cloudy, 55. Showers and thundershowers likely tomorrow, 72. Still a good chance for rain Tuesday overnight, 52. And a lingering chance, 40% chance for showers Wednesday, upper 60s to 70. There's your forecast on Real Rock Z103.
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0: This evening, we've got clear skies turning into some cozy clouds, with temps cooling down to 66. Overnight, expect those clouds to hang around as we slide into the low 60s. Perfect for a midnight snack, am I right? Tomorrow, your morning's looking a bit drippy with moderate rain showers making their debut while we warm up to the upper 60s. So grab your umbrella and keep it locked here on Real Rock Z103.
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Come on down here. He got down there. So what you want?

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0: All right, rock lovers, here's the deal. Later this morning, expect cloudy skies and some moderate rain rolling through as temps linger around the welcoming 60. This afternoon, temps hit about 70, with more rain trying to crash the party in various spots. And on Wednesday, we'll keep the rain theme alive with highs flirting with 60. Current temp is 61. 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

0: Okay, here's the rules. 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

0: All right, rock lovers, here's the deal. Later this morning, expect cloudy skies and some moderate rain rolling through as temps linger around the welcoming 60. This afternoon, temps hit about 70, with more rain trying to crash the party in various spots. And on Wednesday, we'll keep the rain theme alive with highs flirting with 60. Current temp is 61. 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

0: All right, rock lovers, here's the deal. Later this morning, expect cloudy skies and some moderate rain rolling through as temps linger around the welcoming 60. This afternoon, temps hit about 70, with more rain trying to crash the party in various spots. And on Wednesday, we'll keep the rain theme alive with highs flirting with 60. Current temp is 61. Keep it locked with Real Rock Z103.
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0: Later this morning, expect some sunshine as we warm up to around 58. This afternoon, things get a little drizzly. Looks like the clouds can't resist a little waterworks as we hit the low 70s. Tomorrow, better grab that raincoat. It's gonna be wet and cloudy, with highs lingering in the low 60s. Currently, it's a cool 58. Real Rock Z103.
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0: Later this morning, expect some sunshine as we warm up to around 58. This afternoon, things get a little drizzly. Looks like the clouds can't resist a little waterworks as we hit the low 70s. Tomorrow, better grab that raincoat. It's gonna be wet and cloudy, with highs lingering in the low 60s. Currently, it's a cool 58. Real Rock Z103.
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0: Real Rock Z103, Super Two for Tuesday, being powered by Mabel Murphy's and River City Auto in Fergus Falls. Two from Joan Jett and the Blackhearts. Bad Reputation and I Hate Myself for Loving You. 2 minutes after 6 o'clock, 73 and an 80% chance of rain today. 55 tonight, tomorrow partly to mostly cloudy and 71. And still, yesterday was the warmest day of the week. However, by the time we get to Saturday, we could be up to near 80 and then 85 on Sunday. Currently this morning, 60. Two from Wings / Paul McCartney and Wings. Coming up, Real Rock Z103. Good morning.
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0: Real Rock Z103 Super Two for Tuesday from River City Auto in Fergus Falls and Mabel Murphy's. Two from Wings / Paul McCartney, Maybe I'm Amazed, and Jet. 6:15 on a Tuesday morning. It's Miles Riker. I'll do sports at about 10 after 7 this morning. Find out how the Minnesota Twins did against the LA Dodgers last night. I watched for about, what was it, the second pitch when Ohtani hit a home run and I turned it off. Also, Derek Sidian will be in for a check into KBRFradio.com news at about 10:02. It's 6:16. Two from ELO lined up next. 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

0: Real Rock Z103, Super Two for Tuesday from Maple Murphy's and River City Auto in Fergus Falls. Two from the Eagles, Teenage Jail and Heartache Tonight, both off 79's The Long Run. It's 6:43 on this Super Two for Tuesday, and it looks like we're probably going to get a little bit wet today. In fact, they're forecasting just over a half an inch of rain today with a high of 73. 55 tonight with a slight chance of rain. Tomorrow, partly to mostly cloudy and 71. Looking ahead to the weekend, things are supposed to warm up. In fact, 80 on Saturday and 85 on Sunday. Currently, 64. It's 6:44. Let's bring in news director Derek Sitian from the KBRF newsroom. Derek, what's happening in the news?
1: Well, Miles, the circus has come to town. On Tuesday, June 23rd and Wednesday, June 24th, the Bayrak Shrine Circus returns to the West Ottertail County Fairgrounds for the 70th year. Jason Schutzley with the Lakes Area Bayrak Shrine Club says that he loves seeing the kids get excited when the circus comes around.
2: Watch them get out of the cars and just, they want to bolt for that front door and get in there and get a good seat, you know. They see the animals outside before they start and they just get giddy. That is awesome.
1: Schutzley says they just want to do their part in entertaining people in the area.
2: Fergus Falls has had a lot of great events this summer. You know, we have a great kickoff to summer. We had a great Chris concert. We had a great couple parades. We'd like to cap off and show off our circus to the people of Fergus and say, hey, we've been here 70 years. Come check us out.
1: The Bayrak Shrine Circus will have one performance at 6:30 tonight and two performances tomorrow at 2 and 6:30. For KBRFradio.com News, I'm Derek Sedian. 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

0: Real Rock Z103, Super Two for Tuesday from Mabel Murphy's and River City Auto in Fergus Falls. Two from Boston. Party and Peace of Mind, both. Well, actually, Party was off Don't Look Back and Peace of Mind from their original first album in 1976. It's 7:07 on a Super Two for Tuesday. It's Miles Riker. Glad to have you along. As I was talking about earlier, Minnesota Twins, I tuned in right at the beginning of the game. I saw the second pitch, which Ohtani hit for a home run, and I turned the game off. It's like I was so excited, and then it's like, oh, right away, they got to let the air out of the balloon. So the Minnesota Twins lost to the Dodgers last night 2-1. At least it wasn't a blowout. Tonight, 6:40, and you can hear that game for free on our sister station, News Talk 1250 KBRF. Minnesota Lynx have a game tomorrow night. They'll be up against the Washington Mystics again. That'll be a 6:30 start time. And you can watch it on the Victory Plus app. And hopefully the turnout will be a little bit better this time and not losing to a 500 team. Looks like we have a whole bunch of games again today in the FIFA World Cup 2026. At noon today, it'll be Portugal and Uzbekistan. And then at 3 o'clock, it'll be England and Ghana. At 6 o'clock, Panama and Croatia. And then at 9 o'clock, it'll be Colombia and DR Congo. That's what's happening in the FIFA World Cup today. Let's dig into our forecast a little bit. We are supposed to get a little bit wet today, an 80% chance of rain. And right now, they're talking about over a half an inch of rain and a high of 73. Tonight, a slight chance of rain with a low of 55. Partly to mostly cloudy tomorrow and 71. Temps in the 80s for this weekend if our forecast holds true. Currently, we're at 64. It's 9 minutes after 7 o'clock. Coming up at 10:02, Derek Sidian will be in for a check into KBRFradio.com news. And I'll do sports again in about an hour. Two from GNR lined up next. 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

0: Real Rock Z103 Super 2 for Tuesday from River City Auto in Fergus Falls and Mabel Murphy's. Two from GNR, Don't Cry, and Mr. Brownstone. It's 21 minutes after 7 o'clock. Got a little bit of a funny story for you this morning. What is the most outrageous thing you have ever done to retrieve a pair of sunglasses that you may have dropped? Well, this one is kind of smelly. You probably already know what I'm going to tell you, but just by saying that. A visitor at Camp Edison in California's Sierra Nevada foothills required emergency rescue on Sunday after falling into a vault toilet while attempting to retrieve dropped sunglasses. The Fresno County Sheriff's Office reported the man tumbled into the chemical storage tank at the popular campground. Emergency crews conducted a confined space rescue operation, successfully extracting the victim within approximately 15 minutes. Cal Fire personnel hosed down the man after his removal from the toilet facility. Officials confirmed he sustained no injuries from the incident. The sheriff's office did not specify whether the visitor successfully recovered his sunglasses. Oh, can you imagine how that would ruin the rest of your vacation, I presume, that he was on just because of a pair of sunglasses? Now, I have about four pair of sunglasses, and all of them, I never spend over $20 for a pair of sunglasses because of that exact thing, and I always carry two emergency pairs of sunglasses in my vehicle just in case. 22 minutes after 7 o'clock, 73 and an 80% chance of rain today, 55 tonight. Tomorrow, slight chance of rain, partly to mostly cloudy and 71. We are currently at 64. Two from John Cougar coming up next. 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Good morning.
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5: It's June 23rd, and today in 1975, Alice Cooper falls off stage in Vancouver during his opening number, Welcome to My Nightmare. A box Alice is standing on tips over, sending him headfirst into the security barriers. Alice suffers six broken ribs and a concussion. Not too bad, Alice, but Steven Tyler says he'll raise you one broken rib and a torn spleen. June 23rd, 1975, Jefferson Starship releases their album Red Octopus. 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The hit version of Miracles was trimmed down from the original version, which was 7 minutes long. And you can hear more soft rock classics like that on my collection, Paul Schaefer's Tissues and Lace. 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

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Two from Cougar. I need to love her and had to hold on to. 7:35 on this Tuesday. What do you say we keep it rolling? You're going to know exactly who this is just by the sound of the guitar. It's Super 2 for Tuesday on Real Rock Z103.

0: Real Rock Z103, Super 2 for Tuesday from Mabel Murphy's and River City Auto in Fergus Falls, 2 from REO. Keep pushing and keep the fire burning off. 82's good trouble. It's 743. It's Miles Riker. Let's make that 744. We're supposed to get just over a half an inch of rain today. I keep watching the radar, and there's stuff to the north of us and to the south and west. 80% chance of rain today and 73, 55 tonight and a slight chance of rain, and then 71 and partly to mostly cloudy tomorrow. 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Today, the 23rd of June. At the Z103 studio this morning at 6, it was 59. Yesterday's high, 77, with the overnight low at 57. Vern Peterson, northeast of Underwood, at a quarter after 6, reported 58, and yesterday's high at 76. Russell Zuhlsdorf of Fergus Falls reported 62 this morning. And from the Z103 Weather Almanac, on this date last year, the high, 75, the overnight low, 63. Minnesota record temps on this date in 1937, 99. In 1972, the overnight record low, 44. 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
1: A Detroit Lakes man is in custody after threatening to take down law enforcement officers in Becker County. Prosecutors say the Becker County SWAT team assisted in arresting 32-year-old Caleb Nicholas Fellini at his home on Friday. According to court documents, Fellini was wanted on an outstanding arrest warrant. After officers unsuccessfully searched for him at a handful of places in Detroit Lakes, prosecutors say Fellini called Becker County Dispatch and made multiple statements threatening to kill officers if they came to get him. On Friday, law enforcement executed a search warrant on his home, and he surrendered to and was arrested by the SWAT team. Fellini has been charged for threats of violence and appeared in court on Monday. At the time of this conduct, Fellini was out on release in a Becker County court case, which includes a felony obstruction charge. The allegations in that case involve Fellini fighting with officers, attempting to disarm an officer, and threatening to kill officers on April 2nd. For KBRFradio.com News, I'm Derek Sidian. 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

0: 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Two from ZZ Top, Heard It on the X, and Sharp Dressed Man. 4 minutes after 8 o'clock, let's check Real Rock Z103 Sports. Minnesota Twins were up against the Dodgers, and I thought it was going to go way worse than what it did. The Dodgers won 2-1, so pretty close game. I mean, you know, besides the fact that the Twins lost, they did play pretty good. Tonight, 6:40, up against the Dodgers again, and you can hear that game for free on our sister station, News Talk 1250 KBRF. Minnesota Lynx tomorrow night, they'll be up against the Washington Mystics again, and hopefully the outcome will be better this time around. 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Lots of soccer going on today. So in the FIFA World Cup, at noon, it's Portugal against Uzbekistan. And then at 3 o'clock, England and Ghana. At 6 o'clock, Panama and Croatia. And then at 9 o'clock, Colombia and DR Congo. Those are just some of the matches going on in the FIFA World Cup today. Expecting a high of 73 today, and not only that, but an 80% chance of rain. And they are predicting just over a half an inch. Tonight, 55 and a slight chance of rain, and then slight chance of rain again tomorrow under a mostly cloudy sky and 71. We are currently at 65. It's 8:05. Coming up next, I've got two from Lou Graham lined up on Real Rock Z103.
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0: Real Rock Z103, Super Two for Tuesday, two in a row from Lou Gramm, of course, former lead vocalist of Foreigner. Interesting note about that song, just between you and me, very, very big hit for Lou Gramm. But if you're one of those people that likes to write lyrics, you might want to dig into the history of a person that goes by the name of Holly Knight. She's responsible for writing some of the biggest hit songs in the world, like Love is a Battlefield from Pat Benatar, also Ragdoll by Aerosmith. So if you're into lyrics, you might want to check out Holly Knight. She helped write that song with Lou Gramm. Real Rock, Z103 weather for today, expecting 73 and an 80% chance of rain, 55 tonight, and then partly to mostly cloudy tomorrow and a high of 71. We are currently at 65. If you're looking for a really cool concert to go to this summer, this might interest you because I think this would be fun. The B-52s and Devo announced 8 additional dates for their Cosmic De-Evolution Tour starting September 17th in Tinley Park, Illinois, and ending Halloween night in Palm Desert, California. So make sure that you grab your, you know, flower pot and clean it out and wear it as a hat. The B-52s and Devo. Looks like the closest they're going to be playing is Tinley Park, Illinois on September 17th. That would be a fun show. Coming up next, two from Jerry Rafferty on a Super 2 for Tuesday, Real Rock Z103.
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0: Real Rock, Z103, Super Twofer Tuesday. Oh, I remember listening to that album over and over again back in 1976. It's 8:47. It's Miles Riker. Super Twofer Tuesday, powered by Mabel Murphy's and River City Auto in Fergus Falls. 80% chance of rain today, and we could receive just over a half an inch at a high of 73, 55 tonight, and then partly to mostly cloudy tomorrow and a high of 71. 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Today, the 23rd of June, at the Z103 studio this morning at 6:59. Yesterday's high, 77, and the overnight low, 57. Vern Peterson, northeast of Underwood at 6:15, reported 58, and yesterday's high at 76. Russell Zuhlsdorf of Fergus Falls reported 62 this morning. And from the Z103 Weather Almanac on this date last year, 75 the high and the overnight low, 63. Minnesota record temps on this date. In 1937, 99. In 1972, the overnight record low, 44. Currently this morning, we are at 66. And I have another twofer coming up next. 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

0: Real Rock, Z103 weather for today. 80% chance of rain and a high of 73. 55 tonight. Partly to mostly cloudy tomorrow and a high of 71.
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0: Real Rock Z103 forecast for today. It looks like we're going to get a little bit wet. 80% chance of rain, and they're forecasting just over a half an inch and a high of 73. 55 tonight, and then partly to mostly cloudy tomorrow and a high of 71.
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The Battle of Evermore from Led Zeppelin, Real Rock, Z103. Good morning, everybody. Right in the middle of a 30-minute rock binge, here's BTO.

0: Second one from Buckman Turner Overdrive. You ain't seen nothing yet as we make our way through a Monday. Weather-wise today, we are looking for about 74. Scattered thunderstorms off and on, a likely possibility. Looking for about maybe a third of an inch of rain, possibly, maybe by the time it's all done. 54 tonight and tomorrow, looking for a high of only 70 degrees with mostly cloudy skies. So that's what's up for Wednesday. All right, Audio Slave with a Pair coming up next on a Super 2 for Tuesday.
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0: The Relay from The Who and Baba O'Reilly out ahead of that. Two in a row all day long. It is a super two for Tuesday, and it is brought to us by River City Auto and by Mabel Murphy's in Fergus Falls. All right, got two from Journey coming up, couple from Bon Jovi. Yeah, all your favorite two in a rows all day. It's super two for Tuesday.
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0: Great song, Journey. Love and Touch and Squeezing to wrap up two in a row. It is a Super Twofer Tuesday. Looking for about 74 today. Gonna see some rain kind of could, you know, just come and go throughout the day. 54 tonight and could see another shower this evening. And then tomorrow, partly cloudy and a high near 70 degrees. All right, Bon Jovi coming up. I've got two from U2, a couple from Greg Allman. All that coming up in the next 30-minute Rock Binge.
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0: Well, that'll wake you up. I love that one. Revival, Love Is Everywhere from the Allman Brothers Band. Second one there from Allman Brothers on a Super Two for Tuesday. Well, weather-wise, we are looking for about 74. Scattered thunderstorms off and on are likely, otherwise cloudy. And that high of only about 74 degrees. Winds are going to shift around to the south, 8 to 15 today. 54 tonight, could see a little more precip this evening. And then Wednesday, partly cloudy and a high near 70 degrees. All right, Little River Band with a pair coming up on a Super 2 for Tuesday.
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0: Dirty White Boy from Foreigner, Real Rock Z103. Well, great to have you along. We are making our way through Super 2 for Tuesday, and it's good to have you along. Lots more two in a rows where they came from. And we do it every week. It's brought to us by River City Auto and by Mabel Murphy's of Fergus Falls. So I want to thank both those sponsors. Got a couple from the police coming up, two from Brian Adams around the corner, Fog Hat with a pair too, all before lunchtime. So hang around, Real Rock Z103.
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0: second one from the Police, King of Pain. And ahead of that one, Roxanne, as we make our way through Super 2 for Tuesday. All right, who is ready for lunch? I'm going to send you off with another 30-minute rock binge. Two in a row style today, because it's Super 2 for Tuesday. Brian Adams going to kick it off with two, couple from Foghat, Moody Blues with a pair too, all coming up here. So hang around, Real Rock Z103 on a Super 2 for Tuesday.
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0: Gemini Dream from the Moody Blues, Real Rock Z103, as we wind our way through your Super Two for Tuesday. Great to have you along. Well, weather-wise, it looks like only about 74, and pretty good chance we'll see kind of scattered thunder showers popping up here and there throughout the day and evening, 54 overnight. High temps to reach only 70 under mainly cloudy skies for tomorrow. And there could be a scattered rain shower as well, looking, again, as we said, only about 70 degrees. All right, Eddie Money with a pair. A couple of great songs coming up. Two for Molly Hatchet, too.
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5: It's June 23rd, and today in 1975, Alice Cooper falls off stage in Vancouver during his opening number, Welcome to My Nightmare. A box Alice is standing on tips over, sending him headfirst into the security barriers. Alice suffers 6 broken ribs and a concussion. Not too bad, Alice, but Steven Tyler says he'll raise you 1 broken rib and a torn spleen. June 23rd, 1975, Jefferson Starship releases their album Red Octopus. 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Version of Miracles was trimmed down from the original version, which was 7 minutes long. And you can hear more soft rock classics like that on my collection, Paul Schaefer's Tissues and Lace. Hey, for more, visit us at paulschaefersdayinrock.com or find us on Facebook.
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0: The Price You Pay from Molly Hatchet and Flirting with Disaster out ahead of that. Two in a row all day long. It is a super two for Tuesday. Don't forget this coming Saturday, that big air show coming to Fergus Falls. It's called Red, White, and Wings out at the Fergus Falls Airport. It is absolutely free. Yeah, so it is a good deal. And there's going to be a lot of national acts that will be part of this. There's going to be bounce houses and food trucks and live music and fun for the entire family. So that's coming up this coming Saturday. So get that on the calendar. All right, Damn Yankees with a couple, two from Don Henley, all on the way before you have to be back from lunch.
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0: When you close your eyes, Night Ranger, Real Rock Z103, looking for 74 on this Tuesday. Scattered thunderstorms kind of popping up off and on today and this evening and actually into tomorrow. 74 today, 54 tonight, and high tomorrow under cloudy sky, only reaching 70 degrees. All right, two from Don Henley coming up next. Don't go away.
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I woke last night to the sound of thunder. How far off, I sat and wondered. Started humming a song from 1962. Ain't it funny how the night moves when you just don't seem to have as much to lose. 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

0: I'm a Man, Spencer Davis Group, Real Rock Z103, as we wind our way through a Tuesday, not just any Tuesday, but Super Two for Tuesday. Yeah, got lots more two in a rows coming up. Weather-wise, only about 74 today. Scattered thunderstorms kind of popping up all over the place. Could happen again this evening and even into tomorrow. So inferred, you know, some kind of rainy, gloomy stuff. Tomorrow's daytime high only reaching 70 degrees. And as I look ahead, looks like 74 Thursday, 75 Friday, 79 on Saturday. So getting a bit better, at least in temperature, which actually sounds like summer. Boy, we're going to be into July before we know it. Another week and a half or so. All right, two from Uriah Heep coming up. I've got Robert Plant and Led Zeppelin coming up with a pair, too. So stick around on a Super Two for Tuesday. 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

0: Zeppelin, You Shook Me, Real Rock Z103. Making our way through Super 2 for Tuesday, still to come. Huey Lewis in the news with a couple of great songs that'll make you feel good on a Tuesday. Two from Dire Straits going to kick off the next 30-minute Rock Binge, so hang around right here. 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

0: Back in time, Huey Lewis in the news, Real Rock Z103. Well, we are looking for about 72 today. I think this is, no, let's make that 74. Yeah, I'm going to give you a couple more. 74 under cloudy skies, basically. Scattered thunderstorms today and this evening, maybe even one tomorrow. Tomorrow's high only reaching 70 degrees, but getting a little bit warmer as we head toward the end of the week. All right, two from Dire Straits, couple from Led Zeppelin, and more good stuff coming up in the next 30-minute Rock Binge. That's it for me on a Tuesday. Chuck Ahmet moves in next. Hang around. 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
1: This is your I-94 Ramp Cone Zone update. The 210 I-94 ramp is closed. The interchange ramps will be closed to all travelers during construction, and traffic to and from Highway 210 in Fergus Falls will be detoured to the County Road 1/Tower Road. Highway 210 will remain open for travelers during construction. Traffic will shift to one side of the bridge and will be reduced to one lane in each direction. For construction updates, visit the Fergus Falls Chamber at fergusfalls.com and click on the Cone Zone. 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Laundry piling up while the roads are torn up? 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

Real Rock Z103. Of course, we're going to have Led Zeppelin on Super 2 for Tuesday. When you work here, it's like it's already Tuesday. That's how fast life goes, right? It's already Super 2 for Tuesday again. We do it up each week for you, brought to you by Mabel Murphy's and River City Auto. Good afternoon. The rain has passed. A little sunshine for us today. We'll look at that forecast coming up. And now the twofers continue. 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

0: We're Real Rock Z103. There's Seether on Super 2 for Tuesday from Disclaimer 2, just a reworked version of their Disclaimer album. Some songs added, reworked songs, and including that one, Broken, featuring Amy Lee on that version of Broken. And off Finding Beauty in Negative Spaces, Fake It from 2007. Got a couple from the Scorpions lined up. Let's look at your forecast. We had some shower activity, of course, some downpours around the area. And then we're seeing some sunshine now this afternoon. Still a slight chance for some evening rain, otherwise a clearing sky, 55. And we do have a 40% chance for afternoon rain tomorrow, otherwise mostly sunny and lower 70s for tomorrow. There's your forecast, Real Rock Z103.
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0: 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What was that? The old Soft Cell song? Scorpions did that, and then Rock You Like a Hurricane, two from the Scorpions. Then you'll hear rare stuff like that on Super 2 for Tuesday, brought to you by River City Auto and Mabel Murphy's right here, Real Rock Z103.
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The Real Rock Z103 from Back in Black, Shoot the Thrill, AC/DC, and then Back of the Bond, Scott Days, TNT, off the High Voltage album from 1976. Rolling through the twofers, thanks to River City Auto and Mabel Murphy's for sponsoring this fine day every week. Let's continue now. A couple from Dave Edmonds. More rare music for you this afternoon, Real Rock Z103.

0: Real Rock Z103 goes back to the day of the band Rockpile. Remember that band? Dave Edmunds on his own there, Slipping Away. And I Hear You Knocking, two of his biggest solo hits on Super 2 for Tuesday. Bad Company coming up, Pearl Jam. And, of course, all doubles on this Tuesday. Let's check your weather forecast. And it looks like we may see a scattered shower, one of those pop-up showers yet throughout the day, maybe into tonight. Otherwise, a clearing sky. Looks like we'll dip to about 55. Sunshine for tomorrow, but along with that, a 40% chance for afternoon rain, calling for lower 70s, and then clear to partly cloudy, lower 50s on Wednesday night, nice and cool. Expecting sunshine, mid-70s Thursday, a 40% chance for rain, and otherwise mid-70s again on Friday, as we look forward to off and on weekend. Looks like some shower activity, but definitely a little bit warmer. Looks like more into the 80s into the weekend. There's your forecast, Real Rock Z103.
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0: 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Somebody's Out There, and of course, one of the familiar songs, most familiar, Magic Power off Allied Forces from 81. Got a couple from David Bowie ready to go next on Super 2 for Tuesday, Real Rock Z103.
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0: For Real Rock Z103, of course, a more progressive rock sound when Mickey Thomas joined the band. Jefferson Starship on the album with the green glowing chair, Nuclear Furniture, Laying It on the Line, and Find Your Way Back from Modern Times, two from Jefferson Starship. On Super 2 for Tuesday, your weather calling for a clearing sky, maybe an evening sprinkle or two around the tri-state, otherwise a clearing sky, 55. Sunshine tomorrow, but there is a 40% chance for those showers and thundershowers to brew back up. They're calling for lower 70s. Back to the lower 50s Wednesday night, clear to partly cloudy and sunshine, 75 for Thursday. CCR double coming up, Real Rock Z103.
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0: Real Rock Z103 with Leonard Skinner, CCR, just before that. Of course, you got to have Creedence Clearwater Revival on Super 2 for Tuesday. Hey, Chuck Amadin. Twins lost 2-1 last night, 3 solo home runs, but the Dodgers hit 2 and the Twins hit 1. Byron Buxton with a solo shot, and then Shohei Ohtani and also Freddie Freeman with solo shots. And a lot of pitching, not much offense in that one last night. Dodgers went 2-1. They square off again tonight, second game of the three-game series from Target Field, about 6:40 on your home for the Twins and our sister station, News Talk 1250 KBRF. The Eagles coming up next. 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

0: Real Roxy 103, Super 2 for Tuesday with the Eagles. I got two from Rush lined up and ready to go. But first, let's get an update from Derek City and the latest news now. 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
1: For KBRFradio.com News, I'm Derek Sidian. The circus has come to town. On Tuesday, June 23rd and Wednesday, June 24th, the Byrack Shrine Circus returns to the West Ottertail County Fairgrounds for the 70th year. Jason Schutzley with the Lakes Area Byrack Shrine Club says that he loves seeing the kids get excited when the circus comes around.
2: Watching them get out of the cars and just, they want to bolt for that front door and get in there and get a good seat, you know. They see the animals outside before they start and they just get giddy. That is awesome.
1: Schutzley says they just want to do their part in entertaining people in the area.
2: Fergus Falls has had a lot of great events this summer. You know, we have a great kickoff to summer. We had a great Chris concert. We had a great couple parades. We'd like to cap off and show off our circus to the people of Fergus and say, hey, we've been here 70 years. Come check us out.
1: The Byrack Shrine Circus will have one performance at 6:30 tonight and two performances tomorrow at 2 and 6:30. A Detroit Lakes man is in custody after threatening to take down law enforcement officers in Becker County. Prosecutors say the Becker County SWAT team assisted in arresting 32-year-old Caleb Nicholas Fellini at his home on Friday. According to court documents, Fellini was wanted on an outstanding arrest warrant. Prosecutors say Fellini called Becker County Dispatch on June 18th and made multiple statements threatening to kill officers if they came to get him. Fellini has been charged for threats of violence and appeared in court on Monday. At the time of this conduct, Fellini was out on release in a Becker County court case, which involves a felony obstruction charge. The allegations in that case involve Fellini fighting with officers, attempting to disarm an officer, and threatening to kill officers on April 2nd. For KBRFradio.com News, I'm Derek Sidian. 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
3: This is your I-94 ramp cone zone update. The 210 I-94 ramp is closed. The interchange ramps will be closed to all travelers during construction, and traffic to and from Highway 210 in Fergus Falls will be detoured to the County Road 1/Tower Road. Highway 210 will remain open for travelers during construction. Traffic will shift to one side of the bridge and will be reduced to one lane in each direction. For construction updates, visit the Fergus Falls Chamber at fergusfalls.com and click on the Cone Zone. 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This Cone Zone update is brought to you by Falls Laundromat. Laundry piling up while the roads are torn up? Falls Laundromat is open during construction. 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

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As you're heading home, hey, Chuck, I'm in. 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
4: I'd like to do a song I never played in public before. It's a brand new song. It's sort of a tribute to the friends of mine that come out here on the road and to you too.

0: Jackson Brown, Real Rock Z103 on Super 2 for Tuesday. Let's check your forecast. It looks like a clearing sky tonight, about 55. And sunshine expected for tomorrow. Another nice day, lower 70s, but we do have a 40% chance to see some showers brew up again tomorrow afternoon. Clear to partly cloudy Wednesday and night, lower 50s. Thursday, it looks like 75, and the mid-70s on Friday, too. And then we warm up into the 80s, but off and on chances for rain into the weekend. War and John Cougar Mellencamp, two doubles coming up that you're going to want to hear. 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
5: 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A box Alice is standing on tips over, sending him headfirst into the security barriers. Alice suffers six broken ribs and a concussion. Not too bad, Alice, but Steven Tyler says he'll raise you one broken rib and a torn spleen. 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

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Head of that, The Joker. I'm Zach Daniels. Happy Tuesday. Let's keep it rolling. Here's a double shot of Judas Priest. 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

0: 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Hey, don't forget to download the Fergus Now app. It's free, and you can get it from the Google and Apple Play Store. 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
1: Here's the latest forecast for West Central Minnesota and the Eastern Dakotas. Clearing sky overnight, 55. We do have a 40% chance for afternoon rain tomorrow. Otherwise, partly sunny, lower 70s. Wednesday night, clear to partly cloudy, 52. And Thursday, sunshine, mid-70s. There's your forecast on Real Rock Z103.
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Real Rock Z103 Mirage by Santana for another Super 2 for Tuesday, driven by River City Auto and Mabel Murphy's. Now, if you haven't checked out the calendar for this weekend and got plans, may I recommend the air show, the Red, White, and Wings air show at the Fergus Falls Municipal Airport, happening on the 27th. That's this Saturday. Going to be a good time. Here's April Wine with Sign of the Gypsy Queen, Real Rock Z103.

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1: Weather can shift quickly and sometimes become dangerous. Listen for the latest weather forecast and the latest reports from the Weather Spotter Network. 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
2: This is your I-94 ramp cone zone update. The 210 I-94 ramp is closed. The interchange ramps will be closed to all travelers during construction, and traffic to and from Highway 210 in Fergus Falls will be detoured to the County Road 1/Tower Road. Highway 210 will remain open for travelers during construction. Traffic will shift to one side of the bridge and will be reduced to one lane in each direction. For construction updates, visit the Fergus Falls Chamber at fergusfalls.com and click on the Cone Zone. 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Laundry piling up while the roads are torn up? Falls Laundromat is open during construction. 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
1: Here's the latest forecast for West Central Minnesota and the Eastern Dakotas. Clearing sky overnight, 55. We do have a 40% chance for afternoon rain tomorrow. Otherwise, partly sunny, lower 70s. Wednesday night, clear to partly cloudy, 52. And Thursday, sunshine, mid-70s. There's your forecast on Real Rock Z103.
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